0: romantic, 1,000 kisses to you, and then someone tries to kiss you 1,000 times, and I'm not sure you know what to do, but it is love coming from us, and 1,000 kisses from us, and Luther Vandross as well, to you, right from the Capital family, which is looking forward to that big bash, celebrating 30 years, flowing with you every step of the way. It is Capital in the Morning, Monica and myself, Chico. We have been joined by the one and only Laban Wanabisi, so if you want to send him all your love, please do so via 0701-984-984.
1: Yes, you heard something very romantic in that song. What I heard was that we've come a long way, and yet it still feels like the beginning. It definitely feels like we've come a long way when we're thinking about the elections, but it also just feels like we're at the beginning of planning, because there's just so much that seems like it was left behind.
0: I should have been at the election year already, according to the High Court.
1: Yeah.
0: That's a conversation altogether. First and foremost, good morning, Muluya Wetu wa Nguvu. Bagnia?
2: I've heard the guys in commercial, that's the greeting now between Unia and everyone in commercial.
0: Yeah.
2: Mololo is the one who is just not boarding, which I respect.
1: You respect?
2: Yes.
0: And understand. You can say it.
2: Morning, everyone. Morning to the tribe. Morning to all protocols observed. And yes, morning to you, Malika. Chico, we were with you here on Saturday. Thank you for having me on Saturday Music and Sports.
0: We had a blast. We appreciated you, and we will not be calling you back.
3: The headlines tell you what. We tell you why. This is Beyond the Headlines with Laban Wanabisi.
1: Alrighty, let's dig into the headlines and beyond them, of course, courtesy of Laban. But I'd like to begin with the village. Yeah, let's go to the village elders. Let's start there. Yes. Because government proposal, of course, to pay village elders 3,000 shillings stipend. We saw this in May this year, this chatter again, where through the Ministry of Interior and National Admin, they had proposed a plan to pay village elders 3,000 shillings monthly stipend. And in fact, there was a particular MP, I believe Narok West MP Gabriel Tongoyo, he even pushed for 5,000, saying that you know, the amount provision for them would be able to sustain the program for an entire year. And then, let's say a few days ago, we saw President Ruto announce a support package for more than 106,000 village elders across Kenya, including a monthly stipend, smartphones, training, and health insurance cover. Now, we're looking at 106,000 village elders. If we multiply that by, let's say they go with the 3,000, which you will tell us whether or not that's come through yet. Quick math on my calculator because my brain will not do it. 318 million.
2: And he at least said something that would have gone down as a profiling statement. But anyway.
1: Don't even try me on math and my roots.
2: You know, but you know what they say. No, let me leave it at that. But anyway, I'll tell you off air. It's something that CAK might go like.
1: I want to hear it though.
2: Yeah, Capital are back. We are back on the radar. But anyway, the conversation that the president was making last week when he met the village elders, it is something that has been in the works. Even during President Kibaki, President Uhuru, finding a way to give the wazee wa vijiji some sort of stipend is something that was being discussed. The only problem was how do you know who they are, number one, and then how do you then, in which cluster of government will you put them under? Are they under the interior government, interior and national coordination docket, and where exactly do they sit? Because one of the other things that came into the conversation is they do not necessarily have the professional or academic qualification to say that they can sit under, they can be placed under the chief, or they can be placed over the chief. They are basically the way we have known them, a complementary way of doing business in regards to how our locations were being run at the village level. For people like me who are from the border district, those are the gentlemen we were being sent to go so that they can vouch for us that we are Kenyans. So if that gentleman doesn't say Laban Wanambisi comes from a particular village in Webuye East, I have a problem. It means I am a relative of Museveni.
1: But do we have that sort of leeway in the budget to accommodate this?
2: So one of the things that the president highlighted is this 3.9 billion shilling allocation is going to come from a supplementary budget that will be passed, approved by parliament in November.
1: Okay. I mean, I understand that fine. They can bridge the gap in certain ways when it comes to ground. But when I look at the critique over all of this, I see that the devolved units, you know, and their mandates that were supposed to have taken place, because we have so many more now intricate, you know, positions, that this feels like it's doubling the same responsibility, and now it's also affecting the amount of money that should be given to each of these places.
2: So the place of the village elders was supposed to be married with the Nyumbakumi initiative.
1: Mm.
2: Yeah, if you remember, there's a point President Uhuru Kenyatta actually came up with that particular initiative, and one of the things that he really wanted to have is each Kenyan to feel like he or she is in a particular in church would have called it a cell group, whereby you basically can be able to feel that in out of 10 people you know at least 5, or you can actually be able to say something else, but you can be able to monitor everything that everyone
1: Chico, how
2: is
1: well
2: actually
1: are you feeling? I'm so confused.
2: It's okay with Chico.
1: Okay, Chico shall be back. He's suppressing some giggles at the moment.
2: So I honestly think I know most of the people who are looking at this actually looking at it from the perspective of it could be political.
1: Mm.
2: But the other thing that will continue to exist is once this office is in place, it continues rolling out. And there are people who can actually tell you that Nyumbakumi and the village elders have been an institution or an office that has been of help to them.
1: Who would say is our? You would you say is our village elder at Capital? Is it Chico?
4: Mololo? Listen, she asked a pertinent question there about the funds, because just yesterday I happened to be upon a friend of mine who mentioned the National Cohesion and Integration Commission was at CS Mbadi's office looking for extra funding because they're struggling ahead of elections, which is the topic we're delving into just now. And then you hear a proposal like this, and we already know that the wage bill is overburdened. It doesn't really make sense. I understand it's important. They are an important integral part of ensuring that, you know, there's legitimization of voters and also just other jobs that they do, which is vital. But can we afford it, though?
2: Ideally, the way it President Kibaki and President Uhuru were looking at it, were these guys are playing a complementary role. So let us give them this as a form of appreciation, a token, if you wish. So under both presidents, it was just a token.
4: Yeah, but now
2: now it's almost like a salary.
1: Mm.
2: You will be expecting a 3K every month. That brings another problem. Are the people who will be taking up these jobs really in it to serve, or really in it
4: for the money?
2: For the money. And if I don't know if any of you have village elders in where you come from, and you know one of the ways that you usually get a village elder is through sometimes an election, or it would just be through consensus. So you never know.
1: Speaking
4: Yeah, yeah. Speaking of, yeah,
1: of elections,
4: I was going to say exactly the same thing.
1: Are you ready for the great ballot, minds. Chico?
4: When is it? Is
1: what
4: it
1: if
4: in
1: we
4: the,
1: were to go today?
4: The next few days? Or is
2: Tuesday.
4: Is it supposed to be Tuesday?
1: Tomorrow? No,
4: tomorrow, actually. It should be tomorrow. I'm absolutely ready. Are you ready? That's the question. Ooh, even worse is, more importantly, is the IEBC ready? Yes. Listen, guys, this is the drama is insane. So we have two things to talk about here. Mm-hmm. We have to talk about the High Court and that decision and what that means. Mm-hmm. And then we obviously, Laban, would love to get your thoughts on an evaluation on how prepared we actually are. The boxes have been ticked. If so, how many? If not, where are we in terms of preparation when it comes to the IEBC?
2: Mm-hmm. So first and foremost, no, we are not going to be voting tomorrow. The justice who was handling the particular case in the High Court suspended her ruling for about a year, but I actually think it will be problematic for most of us who know how litigant Kenyans are. We expect this to actually go into the Court of Appeal and hopefully not to the court to the Supreme Court. And if that happens, most of us are praying that no one wakes up one day and say, hey, if this issue is still in court, can we not go to an election until this is sorted out? Because let's look at what happened to Rigiji. Rigiji told the court, could you just stop my impeachment so that we deal with these legal issues, and then we can always go back to the impeachment. The court said, no, let the impeachment happen and then come and tell us what's wrong. The court later came and told us, oh, by the way, your impeachment was wrong.
4: Yeah.
2: But I'm so sorry, we can't give you back your job, but here's some 50M. And Rigiji said, no, thank you. I don't want your 50M. I want my rights. So even in this case, we just hope that no one goes to the Court of Appeal, and subsequently there's a disagreement, and then we go to the Supreme Court. That will affect how the IEBC is going to be preparing for the next for the 2027 general election. As to where we are, I think the only thing that I'll say is, the recruitment of a CEO is crucial to the IEBC. Right now they are having their second acting CEO after Marjan left. I think last year they had an acting CEO whose term came to an end. So the person left. Now we have a lady who's I think Kulundu, who is the one who is in charge for now, but there is still recruitment. The recruitment process is underway. Over the weekend, of course, the IEBC gazetted the regulations for campaign financing. For most of us who report, this is something that we love reporting on until Parliament comes back and say, oh, the regulations were not according to what we wanted, and let's just push it back a little bit, or someone will go to court and challenge it and then cause IEBC some problems, which to me kind of brings in what I've always said. Can we either have a court that is specifically for election-related issues, and that court, the same way Supreme Court has like 14 days to deal with the presidential petition, that court has X number of days to deal with any election related issue. Like, for instance, the case that was on the election date is something that kept on being passed over year after year after year. The first application was in 2020. It's being ruled on now. Rigiji's case started in 2024. It will be ruled on next year. So,
1: by the way, there's a very interesting article about court cases in this country in the Daily Nation, and I'm quickly trying to flip to it. But it said that there's a lot of frivolous cases now making their way into the corridors of justice. Mm-hmm. For example, there's one about a driver being fired over a love affair with a colleague. There's one about an ex-employee who resigned over demotion and was awarded $3 million. It's like we are clogging the justice system with cases which are, quote unquote, as the Nation puts it, bizarre lawsuits.
2: And they say the legal people would tell you everyone should have their day in court. But if you remember, one of the things we were talking about last week was the CJ is going around the country opening place suits and registries whereby you can practice alternative justice dispute resolutions. So there are some things that maybe they've made it all the way to courts because Chico and I could not sit down and agree
1: and have a candid conversation.
2: Yeah, we just can't find someone who will also mediate and we reach an amicable agreement on should I have been fired for having a love affair, or should we just close our eyes and move on, change the HR rules? You never know.
4: Mm-hmm. Yeah, technically, if you had a love affair, we would celebrate it and no one would fire you. In fact, we're encouraging you to find someone at the company and have an emotional affair with them. We would be happy for you, Love and Wanna BC. Quick one, before we say goodbye, the front page of the Standard, this is only because the cops who are missing, who are implicated in that gruesome murder, yeah, have been claimed from former Deputy President Rigathi Gachagua, who you've mentioned, that hence why I remembered, yesterday claiming that the officers were paid $1.5 million for the hit and that two of them were arrested but released after a phone call from Interior Cabinet Secretary Kipchumba Murkomen. Mm-hmm. That doesn't sit well with me. One, because it's an allegation from the former deputy president. But then again, when allegations like those are made and nothing is done to the man, it brings us back to that conversation I always bring up, an argument I always have. How can you convince me there's no truth in it then?
2: So how the only way around it is either you tell him to come and record a statement in regards to what he knows. Like you challenged me the other time, Trey, say something here, we see if I will not be either a guest of the state or I won't have a high speed chase in one of the state's Audis. Now I understand it, it's Audis, no more Subarus.
4: Yeah,
2: I've never ridden in an Audi, by the way, but
4: that's a good idea opportunity.
2: No thanks. But anyway, I think yes, the issue of accountability and whether investigative agencies are doing their job is something that really requires a relook. But also the mere fact that it is the former deputy president who keeps on saying, if you don't do this, I will hold a presser and I will say what it is. And then he kind of looks like he's forcing the hands of the investigative agencies.
4: Yeah.
2: So it's something that we would be following up on, because the DCI director actually had a presser last week and confirmed the arrest of one of the police officers and a bodaboda operator. So we're expecting them to either be arraigned in court, where one of the things that the state usually does is ask for more time so that they can conclude the investigations, and also an update in regards to our chief inspector who is out on the run.
4: In-depth look at the headlines and beyond with the one and only Laban Wanambisi alongside Malika and myself, Chico, right here on Capital in the Morning. As Beyond the Headlines from Laban Wanambisi, who is and continues to be searching, willing and searching and available. Unlike Charlene Ruto, his heart has yet to settle.
3: 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This is Beyond the Headlines with Laban Wanambisi. We'll be right back.

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1: artists. 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
1: with
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1: Yunia
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2: Na mimi niko tayari kufanya kazi na viongozi wa Kakamega wote. Hata baba yangu Boni Kanwale, I am ready to work with you.
3: Inspector Kenneth Kipkongoi-san, the officer in charge of Ngeri Police Post under Kikuyu Police Station, has been positively identified.
4: Mimi Kikuyu na mimi mnajua mimi ni wakili, si ndio? 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
5: Njoricheke strongly urges the Meru people to stand firmly with our son, Professor Kithure Kindiki, and to overwhelmingly support His Excellency William Samoei Ruto.
6: There are more than 10 very good countries in Africa that can go and invest.
7: Ile kiti ya Deputy President Ruto anakudanganya nayo hatutaki. Mudavadi alikuwa Vice President. Mudi Awori alikuwa Vice President. Wamalwa Kijana alikuwa Vice President. Hiyo vitu hayutasaidia, hatutaki, tunataka kiti ya nini? Tunataka gani?
1: Good morning. The political future of President William Ruto's broad-based administration is set to come under intense scrutiny today as leaders from the United Democratic Alliance and the Orange Democratic Movement converge in Naivasha for a three-day retreat. President Ruto is expected to lead the discussions alongside ODM leader Oburu Oginga as the two parties seek to determine how their cooperation will evolve in the run-up to the 2027 general election. Although the gathering has been presented as an opportunity to assess the progress of the broad-based administration, the political calculations surrounding the meeting are likely to extend far beyond its official agenda. At the heart of the discussions will be the question of whether the UDA-ODM cooperation can be converted into a more clearly defined political arrangement capable of surviving the intense competition expected in the 2027 elections. Construction of the proposed Dangote oil refinery in Lamu is set to begin in October, Africa's richest man, Aliko Dangote, has said. Dangote told the BBC that the project is expected to cost about 2 trillion shillings, down from the 2.2 trillion shillings initially estimated. The refinery is expected to have a processing capacity of 700,000 barrels of crude oil per day, making it the largest refinery in East Africa and the second largest on the continent after Dangote's refinery in Lagos, Nigeria. Dangote announced plans in April to expand his refining business into East Africa, with the Lamu facility expected to be modeled on his refinery in Nigeria. Deputy President Kithure Kindiki has urged the Mount Kenya region to maintain unity and resist political divisions in the run-up to the 2027 general election, reiterating the importance of community cohesion. Kindiki stated that political competition should not be allowed to fracture communities, damage relationships, or jeopardize peace, arguing that elections are temporary while communities and the nation endure. He highlighted the region's consistent collective support for its leaders, citing former presidents Jomo Kenyatta, Mwai Kibaki, and Uhuru Kenyatta as examples of those who received the backing of the Mount Kenya community.
8: Barabara zetu zilikuwa zimekwama, sana sana barabara za Mau Mau, barabara ambazo zinajengwa Kenya hii sasa ni zaidi ya kilomita 6,000 katika na hapa Murang'a. The two main roads ambazo rais aliahidi, hizo barabara zimeanza. Kwa upande wa mambo ya manyumba, already serikali inatumia kwa sasa hivi 27 billion ya kujenga hostels for our Technical Training Institute students, KMTC, Murang'a University.
1: Irrigation and climate smart agriculture took center stage in Nairobi as farmers, government officials, researchers, development organizations, and faith-based groups explored ways to help communities cope with water shortages and changing weather patterns. Speaking at the Growing Together, a showcase of climate smart agriculture event at Mount Carmel Convent Farm in Lovington, Israeli ambassador to Kenya, Tanzania, Uganda, Malawi and Seychelles, Gideon Behar, said irrigation was among the most pressing agricultural needs facing Kenya and Africa. The event brought together representatives from government, research and academic institutions, development organizations, the private sector, the development diplomatic community and faith-based organizations. Behar said agricultural technologies introduced to farmers should be practical and easy to understand, citing drip irrigation and Israel's experience in water management. Agriculture and Livestock Development Cabinet Secretary Mutahi Kagwe has reaffirmed the government's ban on sugar imports and announced a freeze on the issuance of new sugar import licenses, saying the move is aimed at protecting local farmers and strengthening Kenya's sugar industry. Speaking during a consultative meeting with sugar farmers, industry stakeholders and officials from the Kenya Sugar Board, Kagwe said local sugar production has improved significantly and is now sufficient to meet the country's domestic demand. The CS stated that sugar imports have declined by more than 71% from about 210,000 metric tons last year to approximately 60,000 metric tons this year. He attributed the reduction partly to the 40 shillings per kilogram excise duty introduced under the Finance Act 2026. Chinese authorities have evacuated more than a million people from their homes in eastern China, including Shanghai, as Typhoon Dolphin made landfall. It parked maximum winds speeds of 150 kilometers per hour when it first slammed into Yuhuan in the Zhejiang province at about 17:30 hours before making a second landfall in the city of Weizhou about an hour later. Meteorological authorities say the typhoon halted transportation across the region. 1,400 flights were cancelled in Shanghai alone. Chinese authorities had earlier issued their highest level red alert for Dolphin, but by this morning they downgraded it to a tropical storm. The storm is moving inland within China and authorities are still warning of torrential rains, severe flooding and the risk of landslides through to Wednesday. For more on these and other stories, log on to capitalfm.africa. Coming up, a look at the money market.
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1: The market closed the session on a mixed note with an ASEAN NSC 20 rising by 0.2% and 0.1% respectively. On the other hand, the N10 and NSC 25 remained flat. Equity turnover contracted to $2.6 million. Local investors dominated market activity, accounting for 72.3% of turnover, down from 79.3% on Thursday. Kind General rallied by 9.1%. to 177.25 to close as the top gainer. Conversely, Express declined by 5% to 6.82, emerging as the leading laggard.
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1: And that's a breakfast bulletin as Ruto and ODM begin retreat amid 2027 alliance calculations. Kagwe freezes new licenses as Sugar Board elections near, and China evacuates 1 million from homes as massive storm arrives. That's a VTs at 8:09.
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0: send them in 0701984984. That's via WhatsApp, because you know what's up. We love to play and you love to control the airwaves, and that's what you will be doing as long as you utilize this hour. Or you can do it also by tagging us on X, hashtag drive in, spelt with the double N, but our handle is at 984 in the morning. Speaking of which, it is Capital in the Morning with Malika and myself, Chico. Want to talk this hour to individuals, institutions, businesses. If you are falling in that category, which all of us have fallen into, talking to you, let me be a bit more specific. If you are looking to achieve financial goals, I'm speaking to you. Even more specific, if you're looking to achieve those financial goals through professional wealth management and tailored investment solutions, then I am definitely talking to you. We will definitely be talking to you throughout the course of this hour, because we have great news for you. If you indeed are in that category and looking to diversify your investment beyond local markets, well, I&M Capital is a wholly owned subsidiary of I&M Group PLC, licensed by the Capital Markets Authority of Kenya as a fund manager since 2021. So they have experiences, and they're offering you access to Eurobonds and offshore investments, including offshore equities, exchange-traded funds, that's the ETFs, mutual funds, corporate bonds, and commodities, giving you the opportunity to invest in global markets while building long-term wealth. You want to learn more? So do I. So how about both of us? Either visit your nearest I&M Bank branch or email wealth.advisors@imbank.co.ke, or simply give them a call, which is what I will do, 0719-088-175. Then, once you make that call, you'll be able to speak with an I&M Capital Wealth Advisor. Whether it's the call, email, or a visit to the branch, you'll still be able to speak to an I&M Capital Wealth Advisor, and we get to that journey on high.
1: Alrighty, amazing. And speaking of building wealth, let's talk about people who decide, I'm going to build wealth by buying cool stuff like a Birkin bag, let it mature, sell it, after it's actually accrued even more in terms of its value, all of that stuff. Now, some people do it with watches as well. But imagine 3 decades ago, if you lost a watch in a lake, would you still dive down to look for it?
0: I can't swim. What do you think the answer is?
1: Okay. So for you, it would be like if it fell in a cave
0: God
1: somewhere in America.
0: Yeah. Oh, yes, yeah.
1: So get this. There's this Hollywood stuntman, okay? His name is Tom Place. And when he was just 18 years old, he lost this particular watch, a very fancy one, something submariner. And I would say right now the retail is between $10,000 to $50,000. But the more so, it had this emotional attachment for him. He bought it, he lost it in this lake, Trout Lake, and till date, the man swims into the lake to look for it. It's been over 30 years.
0: 50,000 USD.
1: Somebody has already pulled that watch out, my friend. It's been too long.
0: Ah, man, I'm learning to swim at this rate. 50,000 USD, that watch with sentimental value, 100%. But yo, the things we would do for things we love and value, it's insane.
1: 30 years.
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3: In the headlines, construction of Dangote's Lamu Oil Refinery to start in October, and Tanzania launches $231 million project to boost dairy output and climate resilience. Construction of the proposed Dangote Oil Refinery in Lamu is set to begin in October. Africa's richest man, Aliko Dangote, has said. Dangote told the BBC that the project is expected to cost about 2 trillion shillings, down from the 2.2 trillion shillings initially estimated. The refinery is expected to have a processing capacity of 700,000 barrels of crude oil per day, making it the largest refinery in East Africa and the second largest on the continent after Dangote's refinery in Lagos, Nigeria. Upon completion, it will supply refined petroleum products to Kenya and neighboring markets, including Uganda, Tanzania, South Sudan, and the Democratic Republic of Congo. Researchers are investigating whether exposure to pesticides and other environmental chemicals could be contributing to Parkinson's disease, as the number of people living with a neurological condition continues to rise. Dr. Richard Morton, a visiting scientist from Newcastle University, and Professor Charles Newton of Camry Wellcome Trust told Capital FM Business that pesticides are among the environmental factors most consistently linked to Parkinson's disease, with studies particularly pointing to chemicals such as paraquat and rotenone. Scientists are also investigating the possible effects of other environmental exposures, including the trichlorethine, a chemical used as an industrial cleaner and degreaser, as well as air pollution from open fires, crop burning, and vehicle exhaust. Parkinson's disease occurs when cells in part of the brain stop producing dopamine, a chemical that helps control movement. Tanzania has launched a 10-year, $231 million project aimed at transforming the country's dairy sector and strengthening climate resilience. The more than 700,000 livestock keepers expected to benefit. The project seeks to increase milk production, improve market access, and position the country as a net exporter of dairy products. Stephen Michael, Director of Production and Marketing Development at the Ministry of Livestock and Fisheries, says, speaking at an international agricultural exhibition held in the capital of Dodoma, Michael said the project will promote improved cattle breeds, better access to water and pasture, and enhanced disease control. Tanzania currently produces about 4 billion liters of milk annually against a demand of 13 billion liters, with only 3% of the total output being processed, according to statistics from the Ministry of Livestock and Fisheries. For more on these and other stories, log on to capitalfm.africa. I'm Yunia Amunga.
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2: 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No compromises, no slowdowns. 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
4: Alrighty, you're listening to Capital in the Morning with Chico and Malika, who really hurt your eardrums a few minutes back, but we're just going to slide past
5: marinated
4: that.
5: Marinated their eardrums. You're welcome, by the way.
4: But life goes on, as we sang, so let's see what's going on with your roads right about now. Looking at Limuru Road, things are okay here, not bad at any point. You wouldn't be stalled. And in case you are on Mombasa Road, also, it's not bad. Yes, things are flowing fine here. Past Airtel as well, you might get, of course, a bit of a wait, but not terrible.
5: Absolutely. Airport North Road is looking problematic, a bit terrible, to be honest with you, with up to 12-minute delays along that route. Meanwhile, Haile Selassie Avenue, sections of it accumulating to up 8 minutes delays. If you see an incident or accident, you already know the number, right? 0701-984-984. If you don't, now you do. You do know our handle on X. You can tag us there. If you don't, well, it's at 984 in the morning. We use the hashtag drive-in. We'll spill it with the double N, driving you into your day and allowing you now to take control of the steering. 80s is the era. Your requests are being waited upon. Get to it.
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0: Well, this take is only that again. 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
2: That's special. 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
0: That's Monday morning for
2: absolutely.
0: You.
2: Absolutely. 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
2: Alrighty, let's see what's happening on your roads. It's about 11 minutes to the top of the hour. Quick math on that one for you. I'm Malika, of course, hanging out with Chico right here. And let's see what's going
3: one plus
2: on.
3: One plus one is two.
2: One plus so, one
3: quick math.
2: Is
3: what was the name of that jam? You remember it?
2: No, but you know what I absolutely detested? I did 844 up until between grade 1 and 4, and I think it was in grade 2 that we had to memorize the times to tables.
3: Yeah.
2: And let me tell you, that thing was horrendous for somebody like me whose math skills are not stellar, but wow, has it stuck. I think the fear of the cane kept them in my brain.
3: Oh, the fear of the cane kept them in your brain. Ah, you're going insane with those rhymes. Hey. 1 + 1 = 2, quick math. You don't remember that jam? You just ignored that vibe.
2: I don't recall the exact song.
3: Oh my goodness. Anyway, I'll figure
2: so
3: it out.
2: So if you do, tell us 07019849984, as you also tell us about any accidents, incidents you've spotted out and about that you want to ensure your fellow
3: Big
2: road
3: shack.
2: User avoids. Big Shack.
3: Big Shack. Man's not hot.
2: Man's not hot.
3: Man's not hot. There we go.
2: Okay.
3: Yeah, that was the one. Yeah, anyway, if you see anything on the road, be faster with telling us than we were with remembering the jam and the artist. But yeah, just a throwback. Just remembering, man, we've come a long way. 30 years. People are diving into water to find their watches after 30 years. We're celebrating music, great vibes, and a relationship with you that is one for the books.
0: Capital Traffic and Travel. Capital Night Out.
2: Okay, where are you going this week? Listen, join DJ Slick every Thursday, first off, for hip-hop Kamukunji at Uptown Nairobi, Lavington. Everything hip-hop from Kenya and the world. Entry is free. And then, after you check that out, DJ Slick takes the party forward at Kronos, Lavington for 808 Social. It's a hip-hop listening space for the head nodders. Everyone appreciates good hip-hop vibes all the way from 9 p.m. till late. And also, Slick invites you to After Hours Society every Friday at Five Senses Restaurant, Galana Plaza. Savor world-class cuisine for one of the best chefs in Africa as Slick serenades you with those fantastic tunes from 6 p.m. till late. DJ Slick, one of the amazing mix masters that we have right here.
3: Absolutely, and be like that DJ. You gotta be Slick than the average by making a relationship with INM Capital, fully owned subsidiary of INM Group PLC, and also licensed by Capital Markets Authority of Kenya as a fund manager in the year 2021. And they are looking to help you build your capital and investment as a wholly owned subsidiary once again that is looking to help individuals, businesses, and institutions achieve their financial goals, which means it's your financial goal. And they do that through expert wealth management and tailored investment solutions. So whether you're looking to grow your investments in Kenya in terms of the shillings or through the I&M Capital Wealth Fund and Bond Plus funds, or generate returns in foreign currency through our I&M Capital USD Fixed Income Fund and the special GBP Fixed Income Fund, well, they're here to help you invest with absolute confidence. So you and I can start our journey by simply visiting an I&M branch near us, or just sending an email to wealth.advisors@imbank.co.ke. But if you're not into the typing and you are into not the visiting but the calling, you're one of those callers, got a number for you as well, 0719-088-175.
0: Wherever you go, whatever you do, have a great Capital Night Out.
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0: Let You Go, like Maze and Frankie Beverly. We want to remind you that Laura Albengo will be in the house from 11 p.m. Meanwhile, Malika wants to let you know that she would love to let you go in order to get herself some beach entertainment. She wants
1: honestly,
0: to go to the beach.
1: I'm looking at visuals of the beach, of an island.
0: An island where no one stresses you. You just wake up, you know, fart in the open, just drink whatever you're drinking, sunshine.
1: Coconut water.
0: Walk into the swim if you can swim. Walk into the sea, take a quick dip. It's just no shoes, walking on the beach. Ah, the trees around you, the breeze. And then you come and you meet me at the studio. Welcome back. Aye, holiday.
1: Boom.
0: Weisha.
1: Boom.
0: Leave Weisha. Napia show Weisha. And that's exactly what's happened. Yunia Munga in the house. When's the last time you hit the beach?
2: That was in February, imagine.
0: Oh, we're sorry.
2: February.
1: She's like, yo,
0: just recently.
1: It's got to be like every
0: months.
1: Couple of months. Thank you, people. You stress me out enough.
0: When's the last time you went to the beach?
1: Yeah. What? 8 months?
0: 8 months.
1: Yeah. It's been too long. That's what I'm saying. I'm looking at
0: you
1: visuals.
0: You guys think
1: and,
0: it's that's long.
1: When was the last time you took a beach vacation,
0: fam,
1: Chico?
0: I cannot remember.
2: When he was in Tanzania.
0: I cannot. No,
1: exactly.
0: I didn't even have time to hit the beach at all. Like, I can't remember the last time I had a vacation on a beach. A vacation, period. But it's a man's world. We hustle as a parent.
1: Don't make it a gender
0: we
1: thing.
0: Work so
1: no.
0: Hard. No one cares about
1: and
0: us.
1: The mothers
0: and this is what we
1: and the
0: do.
1: Moms
0: this is what it is to be a man, where even when you're sharing your struggles you hear and the mothers and the moms

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1: Over 250 MPs attend Ruto led Naivasha retreat. Two suspects escape as police recover cannabis in Meru. Holiday completely overshadowed by loss of airport luggage. Good morning. I'm Yunia Amunga.
0: Capital Newsbeat.
1: More than 250 members of the National Assembly and at least 45 senators have attended the broad-based government parliamentary group retreat in Naivasha. The Senate Majority Leader Aaron Cheruiyot disclosed the figures while welcoming President William Ruto to the three-day gathering.
2: Our colleagues from the ODM family had their parliamentary group meeting last night. There are certain internal matters that both teams were putting together. We equally from the Kenya Kwanza team, we had our session until late last night and doing fellowshipping as well, because we rarely get such occasions. And we had a big team yesterday, and it was quite interesting.
1: Cheruiyot said the Kenya Kwanza and ODM parliamentary teams held separate sessions to address internal matters before coming together for the broader retreat.
2: That we are a bit squeezed in, and we apologize to the membership. This is the envy of our competitors. So for some of our competitors, if they were to call such a meeting, they will not need this hall. The holding room that you used will be enough for them. We have to be happy and that we have such a large family that is gathered here.
1: At the heart of the discussions will be the question of whether the UDA-ODM cooperation can be converted into a more clearly defined political arrangement capable of surviving the intense competition expected in the 2027 elections.
3: This meeting is beyond a parliamentary group. As we start this meeting, there is one person who is not here, a very significant, consequential statesman, and in his honor, I want to request you that you observe a minute of silence in honor of the late Right Honorable Raila Amolo Odinga.
1: Two suspected drug traffickers are on the run after abandoning a consignment of cannabis during a police pursuit in Meru County. Detectives from Igembe North and Lare Police Station had mounted an ambush in Mariri following intelligence that narcotics were being transported from Kangeta to Lare Township. The suspects riding an unregistered motorcycle sped off after police ordered them to stop before abandoning two sacks and escaping on foot. Officers recovered 36 bales of cannabis weighing 24.7 kilograms. Investigations to trace the suspects are ongoing. In other news, travelers have described struggling to enjoy their holidays. Days after hundreds of people flying out of Birmingham Airport were left without their luggage. While it seems the issues that first emerged on Friday are yet to be remedied completely, the airport said the vast majority of baggage was now traveling as planned with passengers, and it was working to reunite others with their luggage. Louise Fenton said she and her family had had no communications from the airline, holiday company or the airport after their luggage failed to arrive in Gran Canaria on Friday. For more on these and other stories, log on to capitalfm.africa. That's Capital Newsbeat. I'm Yunia Amunga. You're up to date at 5 minutes past 10.
0: Capital Newsbeat. 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

0: Creed in the morning, helping us beat the Monday blues right here on the Fuse 984. Good morning. How are you? Where are you? Do let me know on 0701-984-984 and the Fuse 984. The weekend has said that he was going to be retiring, but he is taking it back and has actually said that he'll be releasing a new album coming your way real soon. You can always let me know what you think on the Fuse 984. Some weird and wacky stories coming your way in just a bit as well. But you can always get a head start in what you want to listen to. I'll make it happen just for you on 0701-984-984 and the Fuse 984. Let's get back into the music.
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0: Vanessa Carlton with Ordinary Day right here on the Fuse 984. Good morning. How are you? Where are you? Do let me know on 07019849844 and the Fuse 984. Hi, Laura.
1: Hello.
0: My DMs were blowing up,
1: no
0: girl.
1: No way.
0: I was like, just wait till Monday. Laura's going to be hanging out with us as well to take over as we're heading on to turning 30 years old.
1: It's so good to see you, actually.
0: It's so good to
1: see
0: you.
1: It's been a while.
0: It's been so long.
1: I think all the time I come to Two Rivers, I just chungulia the window here.
0: Yeah.
1: But I never really come in. So it's quite nice to be here.
0: Yeah, it's nice to have you as well. I always say stop by and say hi. So I'm going to give you some time to think about it. But what has been your favorite memory of the last 30 years at Capsule FM, your best mix of music? It could have been a DJ, a moment, a person, an event. It could be anything.
1: Chico Lowe just walked into the studio. He's distracting me. But anyway, I think the biggest thing, honestly, a memory that I always have with me is when you're reading news and people are trying to make you laugh.
0: Mm.
1: So I was the OG. So I never used to laugh. No matter what anybody says on the headphones, I could pull it off.
0: Fantastic. Today's a new day. We're going to see if that's going to be true as well. Chico is excited. I'm excited. You're excited. Let's get the news with Laura Wallenbanger, then back to the Fuse.

0: Capital Newsbeat.
1: Ruto Oburu defend broad-based government at joint retreat. Kalonzo urges scientific approach to pick opposition candidates. And police probe motive after Thai teen kills eight. Good morning, I'm Laura Walubengo.
0: Capital Newsbeat.
1: President William Ruto and ODM party leader Oburu Oginga have strongly defended the broad-based government arrangement, highlighting the political cooperation between UDA and ODM as the country enters the final year before the 2027 general election. Speaking during a broad-based parliamentary group retreat in Naivasha, attended by hundreds of lawmakers, Ruto underscored the basis of the partnership while calling for greater political cohesion among members of the two parties.
2: I'm a very proud person because it is very rare to be a leader of a team as big, as committed as the one we have in this room today. Listen, guys, the other side is in chaos. So, as we meet here today, the future of our nation is the subject of our conversation.
1: Oburu contrasted the current arrangement with the 2018 political handshake between former President Uhuru Kenyatta and the late former Prime Minister Raila Odinga, arguing that ODM has secured greater representation in government under the current partnership.
3: And we believed in the stability. When there was a little shake, we said, no, let us come in and join President Ruto, because looking at the options then, there was no anybody who was better than Ruto. Even if we still thought he was a devil, he was a better devil than the other devils.
1: Wiper leader Kalonzo Musyoka has cautioned the United Opposition against relying on opinion polls to determine its 2027 presidential ticket, warning that surveys could be used to manipulate voters and influence the outcome of the opposition's internal negotiations. Kalonzo said the opposition must approach polling data scientifically and avoid allowing numbers published by pollsters to dictate who should lead the coalition into the 2027 general election.
4: I don't want Kenyans to fall prey to electoral manipulation. Remember, there's a third player called the intelligence community, which in order to help William Ruto may want to put up certain numbers. Okay. However, I've been at it. Remember Stedman that time and others. This time, we are not leaving anything to chance.
1: His remarks come amid an increasingly competitive contest over the composition of the opposition presidential ticket, with Kalonzo, Fred Matiang'i, Rigathi Gachagua and Edwin Sifuna emerging as key figures in the negotiations. A teenager who opened fire at his home and school in Thailand, killing eight people and himself, had taught himself how to use a gun via social media. Police say the boy's consumption of violent social media content, anxiety over his studies and family issues, and conflict with friends might have also fueled his actions. A senior police official told reporters that they've questioned 17 witnesses so far while investigating the 14-year-old's motive. Thailand's leaders vow to introduce new gun laws as the country reels from its deadliest shooting in years. For more on these and other stories, log on to capitalfm.africa. As Capital Newsbeat, I'm Laura Walubengo. You're up to date at 5 minutes past 11.
0: Capital Newsbeat. Feel the pulse. Catch the spark. Anmora lights up your world with the best rock, pop,

0: Yeah, it came out in 1997, a torn right here on the Fuse 984. Good morning. How are you? Where are you? Do let me know on 0701-984-984 on the Fuse 984. We have been celebrating your birthday, but we don't discriminate. It could be your ex, your pet, your next as well. You can't let me know. Look, we are a very welcoming show here.
1: Yeah, I mean, love all around.
0: Yeah. And I just like being messy. So you can send me a voice note.
1: Oh, that's what it is.
0: Literally, that's the only reason. But you can send me a voice note, a video. You can even stop by the Two Rivers Mall and say hi. You never know what might happen. What I do know is going to happen. It's all about your education, well, your child's education and their future, because now they are Cambridge certified. I'll be letting you know all about Nova Pioneer and how your kids can have a better future. I also want to know about something from you real quick, because we talk about mental health here. We don't just all be messy.
1: There we go.
0: Recently, I was stalking you because... as one does. And you were talking about the transition of going from employment and still finding your creativity.
1: Yeah.
0: And how you went to therapy and you chose to go to therapy as well.
1: Yeah.
0: During that transition time. Maybe you can talk a little bit about what was that like as well, going from employment and that stable 9 to 5.
1: I think initially, because I would get maybe like 800 followers per week. And then over time, it dropped to about 50 followers. So at some point, you start questioning who you are, what you're doing, what do people really like about you. And because I came to Capital when I was really young, like 20 years old, I had to determine that now in my 30s and sort of create a whole new identity. So I think with therapy, what that does, it just helps you ask yourself the right questions. Mm-hmm. And it reminds you... it reminds you that the definitions you give yourself are not really true. You can define yourself as anything that you want to be, and then there is the truth that is you, which is outside of Capital, outside of the work you do, outside even of your family. But the things that you like, you start trying to remember those. Mm-hmm. So that's how therapy was for me.
0: Fantastic. I love that conversation, because a lot of people are tethered to their job. I remember my therapist asked me, if you weren't at Capital, mm-hmm. who would you be? And I still even till now I have anxiety thinking about it. But we're going
1: to
0: be getting...
1: But what do you like to do though? I mean that's where it starts.
0: I think because I've been doing this for so long, I've wanted to do this since I was 10 years old. There I didn't have a plan B. It is something I do think about now, because I remember I was talking to McBull a while back and he's like, having the 9 to 5 is such a comfort zone, mm-hmm. but what happens when the phone calls stop and mm-hmm. that's when like reality checks in? Mm-hmm. It's not even really about the money part of it, it's about the creativity, and you start to doubt, like you said, you start to doubt yourself.
1: There you go.
0: So hey, things to think about this lovely talk. Afternoon. Yes, we are beating the Monday blues right here on the Fuse 984. Let's get the news and then back to the Fuse.

0: Capital Newsbeat.
1: Oburu warns ODM fence sitters amid Ruto Corporation. Kalonzo urges scientific approach to pick opposition candidate. And 108 attacks reported on Palestinian journalists in July. Good afternoon, I'm Laura Walubengo.
0: Capital Newsbeat.
1: ODM party leader and CIS Senator Oburu Oginga has told politicians uncomfortable with the party's cooperation with President William Ruto to leave rather than remain on the fence as divisions within the Orange Party continue to deepen ahead of the 2027 general election. Oburu said ODM could not accommodate leaders who opposed its current political direction while simultaneously remaining within the party, challenging them to openly declare whether they support or reject the broad-based government arrangement.
2: Don't be a fence sitter. In Kijaluo we say, if you face the lake, face it squarely. Because if you face it squarely, it is a blessing. And if you turn your back to it, it is a blessing. And if you are neither looking at it and neither turning your back to it, it is a curse. Don't sit in the fence. You must decide where you are.
1: Oburu was speaking during a broad-based government meeting in Naivasha, where he defended ODM's decision to work with Ruto's administration despite the bitter political contest between the two sides in the 2022 election.
2: And we believed in the stability. When there was a little shake, we said, no, let us come in and join President Ruto, because looking at the options then, there was no anybody who was better than Ruto. Even if we still thought he was a devil, he was a better devil than the other devils.
1: A vehicle ferrying a consignment of cannabis sativa has been involved in an accident along the Chemelil Miwani Kisumu Road. A vehicle veered off the road and rolled into a ditch at Umbay Junction. Police officers from Miwani Station who responded to the scene established that the vehicle was carrying the illicit consignment. Members of the public rescued the occupants who later fled the scene. A vehicle was towed to Miwani Police Station while the cannabis was secured as an exhibit. Investigations are underway to establish the consignment source, destination and ownership. Wiper leader Kalonzo Musyoka has cautioned the United Opposition against relying on opinion polls to determine its 2027 presidential ticket, warning that surveys could be used to manipulate voters and influence the outcome of the opposition's internal negotiations. Kalonzo said the opposition must approach polling data scientifically and avoid allowing numbers published by pollsters to dictate who should lead the coalition into the 2027 election.
3: I don't want Kenyans to fall prey to electoral manipulation. Remember, there's a third player called the intelligence community, which in order to help William Ruto may want to put up certain numbers. Okay. However, I've been at it. Remember Stedman that time and others. This time we are not leaving anything to chance.
1: His remarks come amid an increasingly competitive contest over the composition of the opposition presidential ticket, with Kalonzo, Fred Matiang'i, Rigathi Gachagua and Edwin Sifuna emerging as key figures in the negotiations. On the international scene, the Palestinian Journalist Syndicate has documented 108 attacks by Israeli forces and settlers against Palestinian journalists and media workers in the occupied West Bank last month. A Syndicate's Freedoms Committee said in a statement on Sunday that brief detentions and restrictions on reporting were the most common violations, with 58 cases recorded. A committee also documented 11 settler attacks on journalists, including physical assaults, shoving and threats, mostly while crews covered settler attacks and military raids elsewhere in the occupied West Bank. There were also 12 cases in which Israeli forces fired stun grenades or tear gas at journalists, causing some to suffocate. Six journalists were beaten and four sustained bleeding injuries while covering developments in Gaza, including from shrapnel. For more on these and other stories, log on to capitalfm.africa. That's Capital Newsbeat. I'm Laura Walubengo. You're up to date at 12:08.
0: Capital Newsbeat. We're going back to the days when we called it a transistor radio. 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

You're listening to the Big Mountain version of Ooh Baby, I Love Your Way right here on the Fuse 984, originally sang by Peter Frampton. This song has been turned into so many different genres, from funk to electropop. It's Monday. Oh, my tongue twisters. Okay, funk, electropop, disco, alternative hip-hop, rap, house, dub, new wave, to name a few. But originally was sang in 1975. That's when it came out, in September, and it was an English rock song. So that is absolutely fantastic. It is a Fuse 984. We are officially in the All Request Lunch House. So do let me know what you want to listen to. I'll make it happen just for you on 07019849844. And the Fuse at 984 is all about beating the Monday blues on the Fuse. So you can let me know, like I did say, on our WhatsApp, or you can tag me. It's Anne Mora. Special shout outs coming your way in just a bit. All other than that, all I do have to say, it's all about Nova Pioneer Tattoo City, internationally now offering a globally recognized Cambridge International education from preschool all the way through high school. If you are looking for scholarships, or, you know, the perfect education for your kids to grow and understand leadership skills, innovation, and so much more, they've actually had over $10 million in scholarships given to their students. Nova Pioneer also serves students with leadership and, of course, innovation as well, as I mentioned earlier. And, of course, what happens is, well, they have over 100 university students worldwide as well. It's a pathway that you and your family truly deserve. I want to make sure that your children are finding their Nova, and you can do the same by heading over to their social media or visit www.novapioneer.com/Kenya for more information. Let's get that news and then back to the Fuse.

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2: Members of Parliament, they either arrived late or they came this morning, and there was a challenge when we inquired. We were told there's a challenge with visa processing to this Naivasha meeting.
3: And in his honor, I want to request you that he observe a minute of silence in honor of the late Right Honorable Raila Amolo Odinga.
4: You are going there first to acquire knowledge. So it's good to socialize, it's good to build networks, it's good to have and take advantage of that exposure.
5: Don't be a fence sitter. In Kijaluo we say, if you face the lake, face it squarely. Because if you face it squarely, it is a blessing.
6: Ile kiti ya Deputy President Ruto anakudanganya nayo hatutaki. Mudavadi alikuwa Vice President. Mudi Awori alikuwa Vice President. Wamalwa Kijana alikuwa Vice President. Iyo kitu ayutaisaidia hatutaki, tunataka kiti ya nini? Tunataka gani?
1: Good afternoon. President William Ruto and ODM party leader Oburu Oginga have strongly defended the broad-based government arrangement, highlighting the political cooperation between UDA and ODM as the country enters the final stretch before the 2027 general election. Speaking during a broad-based parliamentary group retreat in Naivasha, attended by hundreds of lawmakers, Ruto underscored the basis of the partnership while calling for greater political cohesion among members of the two parties.
3: I'm a very proud person because it is very rare to be a leader of a team as big, as committed as the one we have in this room today. Listen, guys, the other side is in chaos. So, as we meet here today, the future of our nation is the subject of our conversation.
1: Oburu, meanwhile, told politicians uncomfortable with the party's cooperation with President Ruto to leave rather than remain on the fence as divisions within the Orange Party continue to deepen ahead of the election next year.
5: And we believed in the stability. When there was a little shake, we said, no, let us come in and join President Ruto, because looking at the options then, there was no anybody who was better than Ruto. Even if we still thought he was a devil, he was a better devil than the other devils.
1: More than 250 members of the National Assembly and at least 45 senators are attending the three-day retreat, in figures disclosed by Senate Majority Leader Aaron Cheruiyot.
2: Our colleagues from the ODM family had their parliamentary group meeting last night. There are certain internal matters that both teams were putting together. We equally, from the Kenya Kwanza team, we had our session until late last night and doing fellowshipping as well, because we rarely get such occasions. And we had a big team yesterday, and it was quite interesting.
1: At the heart of the discussions is the question whether the UDA-ODM cooperation can be a more clearly defined political arrangement capable of surviving the intense competition expected in polls next year.
3: This meeting is beyond a parliamentary group. As we start this meeting, there is one person who is not here, a very significant, consequential statesman. And in his honor, I want to request you that he observe a minute of silence in honor of the late Right Honorable Raila Amolo Odinga.
1: Detectives investigating the killing of Dr. Victoria Nthunya Mutiso have secured 30 days to keep three suspects in custody as the Directorate of Criminal Investigations pursues additional leads, witnesses and possible accomplices. The suspects are police officer Elijah Kibelian Kimoi, Daniel Njoroge and Kevin Kinuthia, who were arrested last week following what investigators described as an intelligence-led operation. Milimani Magistrate Paul Mutai allowed the extended detention, citing the risk of interference with investigations and concerns over the safety of the suspects if they were released at this stage. In more political news, Wiper leader Kalonzo Musyoka has cautioned the United Opposition against relying on opinion polls to determine its 2027 presidential ticket. He warned that surveys could be used to manipulate voters and influence the outcome of the opposition's internal negotiations. Kalonzo said the opposition must approach polling data scientifically and avoid allowing numbers published by pollsters to dictate who should lead the coalition in the 2027 general election. His remarks come amid an increasingly competitive contest over the composition of the opposition presidential ticket, with Kalonzo, Fred Matiang'i, Rigathi Gachagua and Edwin Sifuna emerging as key figures in the negotiations.
7: I don't want Kenyans to fall prey to electoral manipulation. Remember, there's a third player called the intelligence community, which in order to help William Ruto may want to put up certain numbers. Okay. However, I've been at it. Remember Stedman that time and others. This time we are not leaving anything to chance.
1: The IEBC is undertaking a comprehensive review of its election results management framework ahead of the 2027 general election. A technical working group is assessing systems used to transmit, verify, aggregate and tally results, as well as the technology supporting the process. A team will also identify gaps and emerging risks while reviewing stakeholder coordination, communication and dispute resolution mechanisms. A commission says recommendations from the exercise will strengthen results management, enhance transparency and boost public confidence in electoral outcomes. For these and other stories, log on to www.capitalfm.co.ke/news. And now coming up, the latest from the money market.
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1: In today's trading session, the Kenya shilling is currently trading at 129.25 against 129.45 shillings to the US dollar. CBA's Treasury Department says the local currency continues to hold steady against the greenback in trading. A sterling pound is in the meantime trading at 174.40 buying against 174.70 selling, while the euro is trading at 149.40 buying against 149.65 selling. The Japanese yen is currently trading at 81.55 buying against 81.70 selling, while the South African rand is trading at 7.99 buying against 8.01 selling. At the stock market, Car in General, Liberty Kenya and Family Bank are some of the gainers at this hour. Africa Mega AgriCorp, Unga Group and WWP Scan Group have lost ground. 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
8: BBC News with Neil Nunes. Russian officials say a Ukrainian drone strike has killed at least 13 people, including a child, in Nizhnekamsk in Tatarstan. The city lies around 900 kilometers east of Moscow, deep in Russian territory, and is home to one of the country's most advanced oil refineries. The governing bodies of football in Asia, Europe, North and Central America and the Caribbean have issued a joint statement slamming the FIFA president Gianni Infantino. They accuse him of deception and placing himself above football. European Union scientists say the world's oceans outside the polar regions hit record temperatures for July. The Copernicus Climate Change Service said this was driven partly by an El Niño phenomenon developing in the Pacific. Police in Canada say a woman has died while attempting to escape a massive wildfire in British Columbia. The 80-year-old was trying to flee with her family. More than a million people have now been evacuated from their homes in eastern China as a typhoon brings torrential rain to the region. Typhoon Dolphin has weakened to a tropical storm but is continuing to cause widespread disruption. Police in Thailand have arrested a former member of parliament who's suspected of opening fire outside a local government office. A provincial official was killed in the shooting. His driver was wounded. The owner of a Bangkok bar that caught fire, killing 37 people, has been charged by Thai police. Suecha Salaibat is accused of negligence and operating a venue without a license. Firefighters in Indonesia are battling wildfires that have swept through a national park on Java Island for more than a week. The fire destroyed 5 square kilometers of the Bromo Tengah Semeru Park, forcing the site's closure. BBC News.
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0: football.
1: Hello, I'm John Wilkinson at the BBC Sports Centre. Manchester City have wrapped up their pre-season friendlies with a 3-1 win over Atletico Madrid. Omar Marmoush scored twice, and Enzo Maresca says his team are taking on his messages well after 10 years with Pep Guardiola in charge of City.
2: Very happy, especially because the player, since we start, they show open-minded. They want to understand, they want to learn why we do things. And I know that when you join a new club, you try to install different patterns or different idea. I think the most important thing is that we are getting better.
1: Elsewhere, the Liverpool boss Andone Iraola says his squad isn't able to sustain the level he wants throughout games. For the second pre-season match in a row, Liverpool let slip a 2-0 lead to go down 3-2 to Monaco. Alexander Isak and Florian Wirtz had scored at Anfield. Arsenal went down 3-2 to Borussia Dortmund at the Emirates. Ethan Wanyeri and Victor Gyökeres had scored for the Gunners. And Chelsea drew 3-3 with Malaysian side Johor Darul Ta'zim. Liam Delap got his first Chelsea goals since January. The former Tottenham player Stephen Corker says fans should expect a huge improvement on last season's 17th place finish and possibly Champions League qualification. Having kept the club in the Premier League last season, Roberto

0: Zerbi has added Sandra Tonali, Mateus Fernandez, Jean-Paul Van Heck, Marco Senesi, Andrew Robertson and Martin Dubravka to his squad, with further signings not being ruled out. Here's Corker.
1: The expectation this year is Champions League. And I'm not just saying that, you know, OK, let's put all of the pressure on Spurs. I just think that, you know, they've massively underachieved. I really like Zerbi. I think what he did at the end of last season was enough to keep us up. I don't think he really put his style of play into the team too much, but I think he's certainly done that over the course of pre-season. And you're going to see a Spurs team now that play total football with the players that he wants.
0: In transfer news, Paris Saint-Germain have signed the Aston Villa left-back Luca Digne, and Trevor Chalobah has completed a permanent move from Chelsea to Como. For more football news from the BBC, go to bbc.com/football.

0: Faithful, all requested on chart is an understatement. Imagine Dragons with Natural right here on The Fuse at 9:84. Good afternoon, GK. Hello, Rupa Shaw. Let's see, George Henry all the way in Ukawala. It's good to see you. Denzel as well. It is a gorgeous way to start the day right here on The Fuse. And if we've got about 20 more minutes of the All Request Lunch Hour left, so let me know what you want to listen to. Naheem, it's good to see you. Good to see you, Dickens, as well, as per usual. Erastus, I'm glad that you're enjoying the playlist. You have full control of the playlist. It is top range of rock, pop, house, and EDM. And it's good to see you, Patterson, all the way in Nakuru. Don't forget to let me know how you are and where you are on The Fuse 984. If you're in Nairobi and you're looking for something to do as we are passing the mid-year, the sales discounts and deals with 160 stores to choose from. There's also action happening on the 27th to the 30th of August if you like pickleball. If you've never seen it, it's a great place to come network and catch a vibe as well. There's going to be live DJs, captivating Sarakasi performances on the 21st of August as well. So if you're a sports enthusiast and you'd like to see the Premier League kicking off and Formula One on a big screen, you get to do that in one of the biggest malls in sub-Sahara Africa. And of course, because it's not just about a great destination, it's also defined by people and the brands behind it, the people that really do make the 160 stores to choose from at the Two Rivers Mall. So if you're looking for something to do, this is the ultimate destination for lifestyle, for family, for food, for friends, and so much more. School's out, fun is in at the Two Rivers Mall. Let's find out what happens on a capsule night out.
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0: All right, let's see what our DJs are up to, because you know they are booked and busy. When it comes to DJ Slick, you can join him each and every Thursday. That is for, of course, at the Uptown in Lavington for, if you'd like, nice hip-hop music. Hip-hop from Kenya and around the world. 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So good hip-hop, good vibes from 9 p.m. until late. Entrance is also free. When it comes to Slick, you can catch him each and every Friday, actually this Friday, at the Five Senses restaurant in Galana Plaza to savor the world-class cuisine from one of the best chefs in Africa, and as he serenades you with sublime tunes from 6 p.m. until late. In case you missed any of that, follow all our DJs to know where to party and all our presenters to know who to party with.
4: 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The DJ in the club may not always play your song, but The Fuse will never leave you hanging.

0: DJ in the club may not always play your song, but the fuse will never leave you hanging.
1: One, two, three, four.

0: album. It is Paula Cole right here on the Fuse 94. Where have all the cowboys gone? I'm not too sure. We'll find that out tomorrow because we live to fight another day. Hi, Laura.
1: Hello.
0: How is it for you? First of all, how's it working in one of the biggest malls in sub-Sahara Africa?
1: Luckily, I'm in one corner. I don't have to walk around in it.
0: It's like a fish tank.
1: Yeah, but then you know when I knew I was coming here, I was like, okay, all these things I need to get for the house so I can get them here. So that's a good thing.
0: Okay, yeah, I know. It's perfect, but that's how they get you.
1: Yeah.
0: Okay, yeah, I bought some things I didn't need to.
1: You look like you've been gotten for a few days.
0: For a few years now. We're going, I think, up to like 3 years. And every time I'm like, look forward. And there's 160 stores to choose from, right? At the Two Rivers Mall.
1: Wow.
0: That means there's discounts and deals 24/7.
1: Mm-hmm.
0: And then there's also activities you can get up to. Like there's pickleball on the rooftop, which is, they're going to be having a competition and tournament about. And then there's like 20 different restaurants to choose from, right?
1: Wow.
0: Yeah, as you can see, I already.
1: And they probably all have chicken, right?
0: Yeah. And I've ordered a bit too much as well because I was feeling Asian today, because you can travel the world with your palate, right?
1: Oh, nice.
0: So I was like, I was feeling Asian. Then I've just seen there's like a deal at Carrefour because they also have good food. And I'm like, should I just buy some more stuff?
1: And you're going to go fat.
0: I'm going to go, so my bank account is going to go low, but my cholesterol might be high. It is what it is. But how has it been being back here as well?
1: It's been really exciting. I feel, I'm having nostalgic moments. So I feel like, because I was literally like 20 years old when I came to Capital. So I feel like I've gone back into my childhood a little bit.
0: Yeah.
1: And I feel good. Okay. It feels really nice. Yeah.
0: What advice would you give? Because we have quite a few interns and new faces here at Capital as well. What advice would you give them? Because, hey, you started off at 20. I started off at 21 years old. Gosh, more babies.
1: I think it's just, you know, you can create the persona that you want. And you can be whoever you want to be. I think getting to a place like Capital FM, it's a really powerful platform. You also have to know that the things you say are listened to by thousands, millions of people, so you have to be very responsible in the content that you put out there. So it's a great place to grow and to become who you want to be.
0: Fantastic. No, I think I do agree with you with that, especially in the age of AI and everyone having a podcast. How do you feel, by the way, with everyone and their shows having a podcast?
1: I am one of that show. I have a podcast. So I think it's nice because you actually can create your own tribe. I think that's the power of it. And for a long time, the things you listen to, you couldn't contribute to them. So having a space where you can say what you want to say, and you have, I don't know, 100 people in your bandwagon, I think there's power in that. So there's little pockets of life that we can create across the continent even. So I'd encourage as many podcast as possible.
0: Please go through like ethics training though and get your facts right. You see, the reason I could trust your podcast is because you know how the media game goes.
1: Yeah.
0: You know what you're meant to say, what you're not meant to say.
1: You know
0: what,
1: the influence that you have.
0: The influence as well. You're not just putting on a mic and saying things to say things, because
1: exactly.
0: The amount of people that just be asking me to say things to say things.
1: That's a big point.
0: Yes. Now, what is your podcast for those who want to join your tribe and your group?
1: It's called Soul Stories. Soul Stories.
0: And
1: just look for my face.
0: Yeah. It's been nice catching up with Laura out of Bangor. Oh my gosh. We're going to be getting the news and then back to the Fuse. I will see you tomorrow. Do have a great day. Do be safe. Do take care of your mental health, because your mental health is truly your wealth. Bye.

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1: Three suspects held for 30 days over Dr. Victoria murder. IBC reviews results, transmission systems ahead of polls. And South Africa marks 70th anniversary of historic Women's March. Good afternoon, I'm Laura Walubengo.
0: Capital Newsbeat.
1: Detectives investigating the killing of Dr. Victoria Nthunya Mutiso have secured an extra 30 days to keep three suspects in custody as the Directorate of Criminal Investigations pursues additional leads, witnesses and possible accomplices. A suspect are police officer Elijah Kipelion Kimoi, Daniel Njoroge and Kevin Kinuthia, who were arrested last week following what investigators described as an intelligence-led operation. Milimani Magistrate Paul Mutai allowed the extended detention, citing the risk of interference with investigations and concerns over the safety of the suspects if they were released at this stage. A mass casualty incident involving multiple vehicles has occurred at Kijabe along the Nairobi-Nakuru Highway in Kiambu County. A Kenya Red Cross has activated its first responders after the incident was reported. Several serious injuries have been reported, but officials have yet to give a confirmed casualty figure. The Independent Electoral and Boundaries Commission is undertaking a comprehensive review of its election results management framework ahead of the 2027 general election. A technical working group is assessing systems used to transmit, verify, aggregate and tally results, as well as the technologies supporting the process. A team will also identify gaps and emerging risks while reviewing stakeholder coordination, communication and dispute resolution mechanisms. A commission says recommendations from the exercise will strengthen results management, enhance transparency and boost public confidence in electoral outcomes. South Africa commemorated National Women's Day at the Union Buildings in Pretoria, the country's administrative capital, marking the 70th anniversary of the historic 1956 march when around 20,000 women marched to protest the apartheid regime's past laws. Addressing the national commemoration, South African President Cyril Ramaphosa paid tribute to the women who took part in the 1956 protest and highlighted their role in the country's long struggle against apartheid and for gender equality. On August 9, 1956, about 20,000 women from across South Africa gathered at the Union Buildings to protest the apartheid government's extension of past laws to black women. The march was led by Lillian Ngoyi, Helen Joseph, Rahima Musa, and Sophia Williams de Bruyne. Under this year's theme, Empowered Women, Empower Nations, a celebration emphasizes improving women's access to quality healthcare, vital for sustainable development, social justice, and economic growth. For more on these and other stories, log on to capitalfm.africa. It's Capital Newsbeat. I'm Laura Walubengo. 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
1: Security forces recover 470 stolen livestock. Former Kisumu governor announces comeback bid. And record people cross English Channel in one small boat. Good afternoon, I'm Nicolas Opio.
0: Capital Newsbeat.
1: Former Kisumu Governor Jack Ranguma has announced his intention to reclaim the county's top seat in the 2027 general election, promising to revive projects initiated during his first tenure and pursue a new development agenda for the county. Ranguma, who served as Kisumu Governor from 2013 to 2017 before losing to incumbent Governor Anyang Nyong'o, made the announcement in Kisumu today, setting the stage for a potentially competitive gubernatorial contest. His return adds another experienced political figure to the race, with Kisumu Central MP Joshua Oronde also emerging as a prominent contender. Ranguma said his campaign will focus on completing projects he initiated during his first administration rather than starting from scratch. A multi-agency security team has recovered 470 goats and sheep stolen during a livestock raid in Loingalani sub-county, Marsabit County. The recovery was made yesterday after security officers mounted a pursuit of suspected bandits who had raided the area. The multi-agency team closely followed the fleeing attackers, forcing them to abandon the livestock before escaping into the rugged Ruai Hills. Security agencies have since intensified operations in the area as they pursue the suspects and work to recover additional animals that may still be missing. In international news, a small boat has crossed the English Channel carrying 230 people, the largest ever recorded number, to make the journey in a single vessel. The boat arrived in the UK in the early hours of Monday. The 230 people on a boat breaks the previous record from July, when 165 people made the crossing on a single vessel. A Home Office spokesperson said this latest incident demonstrated the reckless and dangerous tactics employed by criminal gangs who continue to put lives at risk by cramming ever greater numbers of people onto unseaworthy vessels. For more on this and other stories, log on to CapitalFM.Africa. That's Capital Newsbeat. I'm Nicolas Opio. You're up to date at 3 minutes past three.
0: Capital Newsbeat. This is The Jam, rebooting your workday. June and Martin

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0: Hey, wait. 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
1: The frequency has officially shifted. 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The ultimate radio turnip has arrived. Nikki Shalingi and Kate Deja are taking over your airwaves to deliver non-stop bangers and pure uncut vibe. No compromises, no slowdowns. You're locked into

0: 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The name is Martin Karaoke with Junga Shui, the jam. Hey, 2 minutes to 3:40, DJ Pikachu is killing it. This is fun. This is basically Amina Rev and working. The only thing that's lacking is a drink. Pikachu, do something. Welcome to the show, guys. We are celebrating 30 years of Capital FM. We're having so much fun today. Laura Lubengo took over the news bulletins from 11 to 2 p.m. That was fun. That's fantastic. Who do you think is coming in this week? You know, guess. Let us know at the Jam 94. The hashtag is DriveOut. Who do you want also to come through and take over the shows, DJs and everything? Let us know at the Jam 94. The hashtag is DriveOut. Hashtag third floor, flow like water. And also hashtag Capital at 30. Who do you want to see here? You know, come through and take over the shows, take over the news. Opio.
1: Yes.
0: Who would you like to come and take over the shows?
1: The shows.
0: The shows.
1: The news specifically. The news, shows.
0: Whichever.
1: The news, Victoria Rubadiri.
0: Yeah. Thanks.
1: Yes, it is.
0: You are an awesome human being for suggesting that, by the way.
1: Why do you say
0: that? Because I love her.
1: You love her?
0: She's so cool.
1: Wow.
0: Wow.
1: There might be a battle of range upper.
0: Ah, okay. You're also,
1: you know,
0: there.
1: She's also
0: your person. Okay. Sawa. So what we're going to do, we're going to get more people to come in, come through. And let us know as well, who do you want to come through? Opio Andaya said it was Ruth Badiri,
1: yes,
0: Victoria.
1: Sir.
0: Yeah, who's your choice, guys? It's time for the news headlines, and then we'll find out what's happening this weekend with our DJs. Of course, Pikachu is going to be at 213 this Wednesday. Yeah.
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3: Two convicted of a Jomvu police rifle robbery. Kindiki credits broad-based government for easing political operations, and ex-Cambridge professor Ade cancelled event amid plagiarism row.
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2: Ladies and gentlemen, it's a weekend that is brilliant. Starts on Wednesday. 213 DJ Pikachu and Sonia. Senor. Yes, at 213 every Wednesday, show up, show off, and have some fun. Then Thursday, we are back at Spaso. Guys, hep any job on Thursday. There's no need. Thursdays, we are TBTing. Music even from last week. Come through, man. Spaso TBT this Thursday. Spaso, same place, just reopened. The same spot. Better vibes. Come through this Thursday from around, you decide, lunchtime. We start early on Thursday. And then Slick is you can join Slick every Thursday for Hip Hop Kamukunji at Uptown Nairobi, Lavington. Everything hip hop from Kenya and the world. Entry is free. Join Slick this and every Thursday as well at Kronos Lavington for 808 Social, a hip hop listening space for the heads, nodders, and everyone who appreciates good hip hop vibes up from 9 p.m. till late. Slick invites you to After Hour Society every Friday at Five Senses Restaurant, Galana Plaza. 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And of course, us guys are at a place called Smoky Barbecue every Friday. Come through, enjoy the food, do lunch, have a good time with your people. Kanjata Road, it's there, right there. Piazza Italia. Come through, guys, and have a good one. Saturday, Locomoto Day Party. From 3 p.m. Mudangari Road. We're at Locomoto from 3 p.m. Come through. It's a day bash. That after we go and watch some amazing rugby at Kabeberi Sevens. Yeah, in the morning till around 3. Should be fun. What a weekend. All right, back to DJ Pikachu. Radical Mondays.
1: Wherever you go, whatever you do, have a great Capital Night Out.

0: Radical Mondays, DJ Pikachu, and you can experience all of this at Tin and Lit this Saturday. It's going to be there. Tin and Lit Saturday. Hapo karibu na Garden City.
1: Uh-huh.
0: Yeah, you go there and you experience radically.
1: Radicalized music. Lit Tin.
0: Yeah?
1: A Lit Tin.
0: Martin.
1: Ah. Oh, gosh. This I had not missed.
0: Shout out to Kina Flossy Floss, Dennis Karaoke, and Crook in Alemi. So them yesterday, like, you guys are doing a very good job.
1: Makina nani?
0: Kina Dennis Karaoke. The ones I just mentioned. You. They said you and I.
1: Oh, me.
0: Yeah, you and
1: hello. I. Hello. Okay, I'm here now. I'm
0: like,
1: here now.
0: They even became serious, like, Mato, you guys, what? Very good job.
1: Oh, wow.
0: Wow, wow, wow, wow. Anyway, so now.
1: Thank you, please. Thank you. Wow, wow, wow, wow, wow.
0: June Gajui.
1: Hey, Martin Karaoke.
0: How are you?
1: Now it's cold, man. I've not worn a sweater in a few days.
0: Yeah.
1: And, hey, man, it's good to be back.
0: Yeah.
1: But also not.
0: Yeah.
1: You know, good because I saw people are missing me and I missed you guys too.
0: Yeah, yeah.
1: I listened in on a few of the shows and I said, but Nicole, leave.
0: Yes.
1: Why? Martin is in charge.
0: Yeah.
1: And he knows what he's doing.
0: Yeah.
1: Kijana umesoma.
0: Soma sana.
1: Kijana anajua kupiga kelele.
0: Kila kelele.
1: Kijana ni paloti.
0: Paloti ni mimi.
1: Kijana ta repeat to your kelele.
0: Yeah.
1: Monday to Friday.
0: Yeah.
1: So today I just wanted to come say hi, then I go.
0: Yeah, okay. Thanks for coming.
1: You're welcome.
0: Yeah, because you're celebrating 30 years of Capital FM today. Laura Lubengo
1: third
0: was here.
1: Third floor, yeah. My guys.
0: Laura was on.
1: And
0: air.
1: Did you see all the media before?
0: Yeah.
1: I liked how she sweetly corrected.
0: Yeah.
1: Guys, I'm just going for one day. It was so sweet. I would have been like, first of all, read the article. So really, really gracious.
0: Yeah.
1: And lovely, lovely that happened. Yeah. We spoke about it like some months ago.
0: Mm-hmm.
1: So I'm very happy it happened.
0: Yeah.
1: Were you here?
0: I was.
1: Yeah?
0: I walked in, I saw her.
1: You saw her? Yeah. Did you hear?
0: Of course. Yeah, you must.
1: Hey.
0: When the senior walks in, you stand up and salimia.
1: You stand up. Come on. Mm-hmm.
0: Nicholas.
1: Thank you, Lauren. Come back again. Mm-hmm.
0: Did you experience Laura Lubengo?
2: No,
0: today.
2: I didn't. I came later on.
0: You came later on.
2: Yes.
0: You didn't listen to her.
2: But I did listen.
0: Oh, yeah.
2: Yeah, what she was reading. Even I went through a page.
0: Oh.
2: Yes, it is.
0: How'd that go?
2: And one of the things I wanted to confirm, was she paid actually 14,000?
0: Yeah?
2: Was she being paid 14,000 at Capital FM?
0: Where have you come from with this information?
2: I'm just asking because that's on one of the sentiments she shared actually in one of the interviews.
0: This is a breaking news.
2: Since you're the LDs, how much were you being paid at Capital?
0: Yeah.
2: Just to confirm.
0: Oh, you're talking about when she joined Capital?
2: Yes, it is.
0: 14,000 shillings?
2: Yes, it is.
0: Yeah, that I can confirm.
2: At that time, sir?
0: It can be. It was even less sometimes.
2: Would you take it at that time?
0: At that time?
2: Yes, it is.
0: Just to be at Capital?
2: Yes.
0: Very fast.
2: Wow.
0: I even wanted to be here for free. then bills showed up. But it's time for the news. Nicholas is here to tell us what's... Nicholas is here to tell us what's happening. After that, we shall be talking to Gashwit to find out what's happening with her as well. And then we'll be back with some more music with DJ Pikachu because it's happening. Now, what we're okay.
3: Capital Newsbeat. Two convicted of a Jomvu police rifle robbery. Kindiki credits broad-based government for easing political operations. And ex-Cambridge professor Ade cancels event amid plagiarism row. Good afternoon, I'm Nicolas Sopio. Capital Newsbeat. Two men have been sentenced to serve 7 years each in prison for their role in the robbery of a police officer's AK-47 rifle and 30 rounds of ammunition during a night attack at Bonje Industrial Park in Jomvu, Mombasa County. The convictions followed a successful prosecution by the Director of Public Prosecutions through Principal Prosecution Counsel Godfrey Ngigi, who presented evidence linking Puso Ketch and Kela Swanyonyi to the robbery. Senior Resident Magistrate Hamlik Muridi Mwenda found the prosecution had proved its case beyond reasonable doubt. Both convicts were advised of their right to appeal against their convictions and sentences within 14 days. Deputy President Kithure Kindiki has credited the broad-based government arrangement with making political coordination easier for leaders supporting President William Ruto. Kindiki said the partnership had not only simplified political work, but also made it easier for leaders to support the president in running the government. He made the remarks during the joint UDA-ODM parliamentary group retreat in Naivasha.
4: He broad-based, Mheshimiwa Rais, tusaidia sana. 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Kwa hivyo, I think I'll be in order kusema ya kwamba hii broad-based ni fire sana. Ni fire si fire. ni power si power. Ni fire na power kwa sababu tuko na power man in the house.
3: Meanwhile, presidential hopeful Edwin Sifuna has criticized what he describes as generational barriers that prevent young Kenyans from accessing employment and leadership opportunities. Sifuna questioned why young people should be denied opportunities simply because they are young.
5: Unajua, sisi vijana tumedharauliwa sana. 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
3: The Nairobi senator said his movement will work with old leaders who respect and mentor young people while rejecting those who seek to keep the younger generation on the sidelines.
5: Baba Raila Amolo Odinga alikuwa mzee mzuri. 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Kuna rafiki yangu hapa anaitwa Governor Enoch Wambua.
3: He made the remarks in Kitui where he graced Senator Enoch Wambua's gubernatorial bid launch. In other news, former Kisumu Governor Jack Ranguma has announced his intention to reclaim the county's top seat in the 2027 general election, promising to revive projects initiated during his first tenure and pursue a new development agenda for the county. Ranguma, who served as Kisumu Governor from 2013 to 2017 before losing to incumbent Governor Anyang Nyong'o, made the announcement in Kisumu today, setting the stage for potentially competitive gubernatorial contest. His return adds another experienced political figure to the race, with Kisumu Central MP Joshua Oron also emerging as a prominent contender. Ranguma said his campaign will focus on complementing projects he initiated during his first administration rather than starting from scratch. In international news, Jason Ardern has cancelled an appearance in London next month following his resignation as a Cambridge professor in the wake of allegations of plagiarism and questions about some of his achievements. Ardern's talk at the Royal Geographical Society's conference has been cancelled at the request of the speaker, the organization said. He is no longer listed on the websites of two other scheduled events in the coming months. For more on this and other stories, log on to CapitalFM.Africa. That's Capital Newsbit. I'm Nicolas Opio. You're up to date at 5 minutes past four.
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1: Hello, hello. Coucou, mes bébés. C'est Lennon. This is The Weather. We start with where is not Nairobi, the coastal region. Sunny with a side of sunshine. That's where we would like to be, but we are here. At least Nairobi has welcomed us back with sunshine today at 24 degrees this afternoon, and I hope that it stays like that. Also in Eldoret is 22 degrees, thunder in the sky. Busia also thunder, but 30 degrees. Kakamega 21, Kericho and Kisumu Dala 30 degrees. That's weather. With me, Hélène. Bisous, mes bébés.
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0: show out.
1: Meaning you only have those two options. Yeah. Show up and show out.
0: Yeah, yeah. Those are the options. Plus, shall up.
1: Okay. So what's happening? Who hurt you? Because I feel like you've missed a chance here.
0: Yeah, why are you telling DJs what to play? Who told you?
1: People have opinions.
0: So many.
1: People have opinions about Kenyan film. People have opinions. And this is like off the back of Anam's Wake.
0: Yes.
1: We hosted Gadoni and Peter Kawa here.
0: Full.
1: This weekend was the premiere for Tides.
0: Yes.
1: That has an amazing cast as well.
0: Mm-hmm.
1: And premiered. And also cameos and what do you call it? Supporting act. By people we know very well.
0: Mm.
1: But there are people who just have opinions.
0: Mm.
1: And there's a handle in particular. I'm not going to say it because we don't want to give him followers.
0: Yeah.
1: But that guy who loses every so often.
0: Yeah.
1: He's a loser from Uku.
0: Uh-huh.
1: Yeah. That's what he calls himself. That's his handle.
0: Yeah.
1: And he does videos where he does commentary. And like you, some people are asking me, what have you made?
0: Mm.
1: Where have you DJed? Where have you made films? Let's go watch them. Yeah. Then we can, we have opinions. Yes. Tuseme tu hivyo.
0: Tuko na opinions na ni zako. Keep them to yourself.
1: Yeah.
0: But if you want to tell us, once you open the nini, that the whole
1: Pandora and her box and her relatives' box

0: Wagwan, welcome back to the Hype 9 a.m.
1: That voice.
0: I'm about to start using sign language, but
1: it's another day, another hype.
0: Yeah, another day, another hype.
1: We got that from Laban.
0: Really?
1: You know, Nikki, I missed you because this laughing that I've done in the last 20 minutes would never take leave again.
2: Yeah, and it's just a recap of the weekend.
1: Hey, by this, we have a superstar in studio with us.
2: Guys, stop.
1: Okay, Deja was, he said, somebody let me take said, that mic and shine.
0: I must arise and shine.
1: I must arise and shine. Wagwan, I said, bye.
0: Welcome to the hype, guys!
2: Yeah, man, I had to push us.
1: Bash.
0: We really killed it, and we want to give you flowers. We'll give everyone else their flowers.
1: Later, we'll give Kedeja his flowers now.
0: Were you tensed? Were you thinking about anyone?
2: Bro, before I got on, I was shaking. You see that game where you're trying to drink water and you're like, I was shaking.
0: You didn't look nervous.
2: Bro. Before,
0: yeah,
2: I was tense the entire time. Like for a whole 30 minutes, I was just like, I couldn't even record that I'm backstage. I'm just like, yeesh, it was crazy, but it was a good experience.
1: You know what?
2: Nairobi Street Food Festival, amazing.
1: I saw that they were there. Dumplings.
2: Mm-hmm.
1: I hope you tried them.
2: I didn't.
1: You're so useless.
2: You were not there to try smooches. Why would I try?
1: I was working, but please, you had to try the dumplings because you didn't know what he said. A dumpling was a samosa.
2: Around because of he described listen to how he described a dumpling. It's like made of dough, then minced
1: meat
2: inside. dough, whatever. See, okay. You understand? I'm Kenyan. Dough. Unga.
0: Unga.
2: Self-raising flour.
1: You're going left.
2: Yeah, Sasi, I'm the lawyer in me.
1: Okay.
2: Anyway, so he said unga, and then minced meat, and then coriander.
1: It
2: I'm
1: like a spicy.
2: Samosa.
1: No. It's not a samosa though.
0: A dumpling is a bit different.
2: Nikki. I'm sure it you is. Know, it's
0: we
2: just
0: have so many
2: terrible.
0: Things to try out. Mm-hmm. We have tried dumplings, we have tried smochas, and we have tried matcha.
1: We'll have a date. We one day we go.
2: Grass juice.
0: No, because you have not tasted it, you don't know.
2: I do.
0: But no, I mean,
1: you've tasted it where?
2: Yeah. You guys, I have escapades. Stop asking me these questions.
1: Escapades. You need to tell us where so we know whether you tried the good thing.
2: You have your spot.
1: Yeah?
2: Yeah.
1: And where's yours?
2: I also have my spot.
1: I don't trust you.
2: My buddies.
1: But I can trust Kedeja on the decks because right about now, Kedeja is about to rock our world on the hype.
2: Yeah. And also, as you know, it's mental health Mondays.
1: Mental health Mondays.
2: Yes. It's been a wild weekend. So let us know, after a wild weekend, festivals, events, going out at night, coming back home, hungover and everything, what do you do to unwind, to get back into that Monday mood? Talk to us at 0701-984-984. 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
0: At Nikki Shilingi.
1: At ads_Yahya. And of course, The Hype 984.
2: Yeah.

0: You know how we do, you guys.
1: Down the volume.
0: I have really tried, but welcome back to the Hype 984. How you doing today?
1: That voice.
0: No, I'm gonna be okay. I'm gonna be okay tomorrow.
1: You know what? Today's Monday and it's all about mental health Mondays.
0: You know?
1: What's going on with your mental health? And today our topic is quite interesting. Last week we were talking about the loneliness epidemic. Mm. And today we're diving straight into it.
0: Mm.
1: High functioning burnout.
2: Yeah.
1: Someone is listening to us right now.
0: Is
1: like,
0: recently.
2: Yeah.
0: So he's a big fan of Khadija. But firstly, before we get into mental health and something a little bit more serious, Khadija, I want to give you your flowers again.
1: Why?
0: Again. Thank you for banger after banger.
2: Ooh.
0: I have been dancing here and it's just Monday.
2: It's just Monday.
0: You know, we're talking about it. You know, because it's Monday does not mean we need to be so gloomy and wait for Friday.
1: That's true.
2: We actually said it last week.
1: Where are you heading with this?
0: No, because I'm just saying we're all high-functioning performers here.
2: Yeah.
0: You know, you wake up, go to work, go to school, perform, laugh, smile, work out,
1: but
0: drink
1: are you really
0: matcha.
1: Okay?
0: We're doing too much.
2: Why did you mention matcha?
1: Because you have to. It's part of your lifestyle.
2: Okay. It's not part of my
1: grass
2: lifestyle.
1: Grass juice is that thing you need to drink, sour soap. That's grass juice.
2: But that's more of medicinal. It has...
0: It's horrible.
2: It's beneficial.
0: There's so many benefits with it, by the way.
1: I think you need it for that voice.
0: Hey, I think so. I'm going to ask you, Nia.
2: Yeah.
1: Yeah.
0: But let me tell you. That point is, how do you deal with all that every single day? And how do you recover from it? Because I think we suffer in silence.
1: In silence.
0: We suffer in silence.
1: We may look okay.
0: And we look okay. That's what I'm saying. Someone will say, what do you mean you're depressed? What do you mean you're going through things? You look happy. You're a performer. You're so jolly. I'm like, it's
1: you're
0: not
1: going
0: about
1: to work.
0: It's not about the outside appearance, but how are you dealing with the internal things and factors that actually matter?
1: So let me tell you what high-functioning burnout
0: actually
1: is.
0: Break it down. Break it down
1: for
0: us. So
1: it describes a situation where someone is mentally, emotionally, or physically exhausted, but continues to function at a high level on the outside. So you guys are going to work. You're meeting your deadlines. You're replying to all those emails. Hey, someone is coughing here like, wow, this one is burnt out.
0: I'm burnt out, but we push.
1: But internally, you're running on empty.
0: Yeah.
1: So you're getting good grades. Wow. Nikki, you've gotten A stars, Ninini. You're posting on socials. Everyone is saying, oh, this girl has got life together. But immediately you go home, you crash.
0: Yeah.
1: What's
0: and you
1: that?
0: Crash badly.
2: Yeah.
0: And that's the thing. You can also get so burnt out to a point where you now don't love the things you used to love.
1: Exactly.
0: You now don't want to even go to work. You don't want to express yourself anymore.
1: And you're doing
0: and you
1: something, but you're not enjoying
0: point.
1: It.
0: Yes.
1: So it's all about that.
0: Yeah.
1: Why is this especially relevant to Gen Z? Because there's a lot of pressure to be constantly doing something. You have your job, and then you're supposed to have a side hustle, and then you're supposed to go to the gym and work out, which I've started
0: then
1: doing.
0: Then you have to go for your friends' weddings. As in, there's always something to do.
1: And then you're supposed to date people.
0: And find a partner and sort of like...
2: You guys are dizzy.
0: It seems
1: Khadija, we were talking about it with DJ UB.
0: Your own programs, it looks
1: we
0: like.
1: Have said this kid has been lonely from quarter one to quarter three.
2: I mean, I love my loneliness.
0: It is about to end. You like your loneliness?
2: I love my alone time.
0: What's your definition of alone time?
2: Like just my own space, me and...
1: So every day.
2: Music.
0: Okay, so music has to be there.
2: Music has to be there, definitely.
0: But have you tried being alone in silence?
2: I don't necessarily mean like listen to music. Like you can just even sometimes it's playing and I'm not even paying attention.
0: That's what I'm
2: to whatever
0: saying.
2: It's playing.
0: So our task, because you know on Mental Health Mondays we always have to give each other a task and we hold each other accountable. Yeah, it's a safe space.
2: Okay.
1: Yeah.
0: So our task for this Monday is at least give yourself 5 minutes. Let me tell you, it's the hardest thing I did. 5 minutes of alone time. I mean, alone time means just sit in a comfortable spot, like if it's your balcony, if it's your bed, but a balcony would be better just to look. Sit for 5 minutes, no phone, no timer, nothing. Okay, put
1: and
0: your timer,
1: if you don't
0: whatever.
1: Have a balcony,
2: what if
0: you can't stand,
2: I do
0: whatever.
2: It, what if I do it?
1: It's meditating,
0: that's
1: basically
0: what I'm saying. And you start to learn how to listen to your own thoughts. They were so busy, you know what I mean?
2: Suffocating.
0: You will be surprised. Me, I tried 30 seconds, 1 minute, until I started realizing, oh my goodness, 5 minutes

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One flow moving straight into the future.